0: 28, y'all. The internet has found their new favorite animal, a raccoon in Seattle named Jimothy. He's going viral because of his unique look caused by a condition called short spine syndrome. And in just days, he racked up millions of views, inspired murals, merch, and even made an appearance at the Mariners game. And honestly, the funniest part is that somehow somebody saw a raccoon and said, he looks like a Jimothy. And the internet all agree. Now, if only the raccoons in the office can work harder on their content, we can get more followers. Hey, follow us at Q98 Fayetteville. Simple plug. More variety coming up next.
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0: 98. So during a concert in Baltimore, Ella Langley, yeah, her dress reportedly came completely unzipped during her second song. And to make matters worse, it was raining. Y'all know how we feel about rain in our hair. But she handled it like a pro. She threw on a custom Baltimore Ravens jersey and kept it moving. And speaking of winning, her hit, Choosin' Texas, is spending its 14th week at number one, tying with legendary songs from Mariah Carey and Whitney Houston for the second longest run at the top by a female artist. So yeah, it doesn't look like she's choosing Texas in every way, but looks like B-More wins this round. Plus, why would you choose a football team from Texas? Blech. I got more variety coming up next. Go Birds!
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0: 98. So a 27-year-old New York locksmith is going viral after posting a TikTok telling women that they could call her if they felt uncomfortable having a male locksmith come to their home late night. The response was huge. Since then, she's been booking up to 60 jobs a week and says business is better than ever. Of course, girl, 60 jobs a week. And here's something wild. Women make up less than 1% of locksmiths in the U.S. So definitely, she's carving out her own lane. And to prove that, one simple idea and the courage to put yourself out there can change everything. So, girl, listen to me. Do the TikTok. Just put it out there. Stop stressing about it. You know who I'm talking to. I got more variety coming up next.
1: Fayetteville, it's 2-6 season, and in 2026, Q98 is making it official. Welcome to the summer of 2-6. Local concert tickets? Yep. Fantastic flyaways? Oh, yeah. More free money? Obviously.

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0: looks like Jelly Roll's daughter is taking a page out of Will Smith's book. Keep her daddy's name out your mouth. She's had enough of the internet chatter, and after rumors started flying about Jelly Roll and Bunny XO's divorce, she jumped in on TikTok and basically told people, it's not what you think. Neither one of them cheated. Well, she insisted that they did and hinted that there's a lot more to the story than people realize. In fact, she said when the truth eventually comes out, people's entire views of the relationship could crumble. Now, I do know that in the divorce settlement, whatever they do, I don't know, I've never been divorced before, there is a no junk talking clause. So does that mean the children can't talk junk either? Because I feel like this is doing that. Either way, I'm going to keep my ear to the street. I got more variety coming up next.
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12: Yes.

0: I'm flying solo for tonight, so we're going to get the group chat popping on Nightly with Jade and Tyler. 855-NIGHT-JT. I want to peek into your world. Okay, we got Chat Town in the building. Matthew, tell me something good.
1: I got a promotion up to supervisor. I start my supervisor duties this week.
0: Okay, so now we got to address you as boss. Boss man, Matthew.
1: I'm trying to be the boss man.
0: When does this go into effect?
1: I start Thursday.
0: Woo! Okay, I'm wishing you the best of luck. Get some good sleep. You got this.
1: Thanks. Y'all have a great day.
2: Hey, Jade. It's Tina. I'm working in Atlanta.
0: Hey, Tina from Atlanta.
2: I got some exciting news. Well, I'm stressed out right now because I'm working trying to get ready to go out of town, but I'm leaving tomorrow to go to Utah to visit my son that I put up for adoption when I was 18 years old.
0: Holy moly. How are you feeling?
2: I'm very anxious and stressed out, and I just want to get out of work, but my boss keeps giving me stuff. I'm like, please, I need to go.
0: Oh, my gosh. This is so beautiful. Will you please call us with an update?
2: Yeah, for sure. For sure. I'm so excited. If you think you'll never meet him, you will. If you get lucky, you really will.
0: Wow. I'm so touched by that. I'm so moved by that, and I'm so happy you called. This is amazing.
2: Oh, you're welcome. Thank you. I appreciate it, and I'll give you a call when I get back.
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0: One thing people don't realize about the World Cup is it's not just a trophy on the line. It is a massive payday. What's going on, Night Crew? It's Jade from Nightly with Jade and Tyler, and FIFA just handed out a record $655 million in performance prize money this tournament. The champions, Spain, they're walking away with 50 mil. Argentina's pockets are lining up with 33 million as runner-up. England's third place finish was worth 29 million. France earned 27 million for fourth. And here's the crazy part. Even teams that went home after the group stage still collected $9 million. Every nation that qualified got paid. So it's safe to say that nobody's leaving this World Cup empty-handed. And when you add in FIFA's preparation grants before the tournament even kicked off, more than $727 million was distributed across all 48 nations. That's the richest World Cup in history.
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It's Harry Styles, American Girls, on Nightly with Jaden Tyler.

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14: 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Strength and conditioning specialist Dana Santis told us, with body weight training, you create progressive overload by changing joint angles, adding instability, or choosing more challenging variations of the same exercise. Two other factors driving progressive overload are time under tension and muscular fatigue. That means the amount of time your muscles are engaged during a movement, the slower the movement, the harder it will be until you reach the point where you can't do another rep with good form. 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Also, remember this, pay attention to your breath. So important. Breathe out when you exert force. I'm Dr. Sanjay Gupta. Helping you live a better life.
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1: Feeling hot, hot, hot. Hey, everybody. Boys, how we doing? Let's go around the room. Hey. Max, you good? Lamar, you good? Doc, are you there? Are you there?
2: I'm here. I'm hearing good.
1: Excellent. Everybody's good. We've got coming up on Morons in the News, Naked Guns and Weed. It's the Morons in the News trifecta today on your Wednesday. Comedian Sheng Wang. There's a kind of mushroom, and it's not a psychedelic mushroom. It's not psilocybin, but there's a kind of mushroom that if you don't cook it properly, when you eat it, you will hallucinate little people, tiny, tiny, tiny humans, like fairy level tiny humans. And it's consistent. No, this isn't something that just happened to like one dude. This is like a consistent scientific mystery. Why are we hallucinating the little people? Or let me invite you to think about it this way. What is it about this mushroom that makes it possible for us to see what's been there all along? Woo! Crazy. Hey, glad you're awake, huh, Lamar? Glad you're awake and in your seat.
3: Yes, I am.
1: I have to tell everybody that something has happened. Someone went to the door of the crypt and uttered the ancient incantation in the correct order and roused Nancy Grace, who is now all in on the Nolan Wells investigation. And I have to remind you, the last time Nancy Grace emerged from her lair, it was to put her boot on Casey Anthony's neck and keep it there. Do you remember that?
3: Oh, yes.
1: Max, I know you do.
3: Oh, yes.
1: We are big Nancy Grace fans around these parts.
3: She was a good guest, too, on the show.
1: She's a great guest. She is a mighty avenging angel of justice. And when Nancy Grace peeks up and takes a look and says, there is something wrong here, now momentum begins. Now we can get started. So I was very glad to see our girl Nancy Grace on the case, and it wasn't the thing about Nancy, like stepping up into this. She really, you have to think about this, like as a even as a TV personality, she has such credibility. Like, have you ever thought or known anyone to think, oh, Nancy Grace, she just isn't it for the money?
3: No. And part of the reason is because she had something happen to her, and I don't remember what it was. And then
1: her fiance was murdered.
3: That's okay. That's it. Murdered. And then she became a lawyer, and then she became a prosecutor. So she has credibility with what she's doing. And you're right. Nobody's ever said she's a phony.
1: Like, she may not be your cup of tea, right? She may be a little too intense for you. You may not like her style. But I've never in any criticism, and this is reality with the internet, so people criticize water and clouds. I've never seen a criticism of Nancy Grace that suggested that she wasn't genuinely, authentically, insanely committed to the cause of justice. Which is kind of, when you step back from it, for a public figure, isn't that kind of amazing?
3: It is.
4: Yeah.
3: She got an honorable sense of purpose in her life.
1: She does, and I understood why she. She was on TV every night of the week, and I think you can only when you care as much as she genuinely does, and you're so passionate, and you're taking this home with you like it's weighing on your soul. I'm surprised she lasted as long as she did before she needed to step away. Do you ever think about that? Like, for her, what it was like every day to go home and, you know, be, oh, I'm just, like what she did to Kaylee. Like, she just could never. She's an avenging angel. She could never put it
3: she
1: down.
3: She is. I think what helped in her life, shouldn't she have twins? I think she had twins. And I think
1: she
3: that
1: found
3: that
1: love
3: helped,
1: again.
3: Helped her in some ways. Yeah, with all of that.
1: I do, too. I think it was very healing. You don't get very many people in this world. People love to make fun of, we all love to make fun of everything. Oh, we live in a mockery culture, but you don't get very many people in this world like her. You really don't, who have had a tragedy, and who then take that tragedy and go, oh, is that a tragedy? Watch me go to law school and make my entire life about making sure this doesn't happen to other people. That's kind of rare.
3: It is.
1: That's kind of rare. And the fact that she, you know, she's no bigger than a minute with that blonde helmet and that great accent just made her something you could not look at. So you go, Nancy Grace. I am so delighted to see her enter the Nolan Wells situation.
3: Yeah.
1: That family, that family needs justice. There's something really rotten going on. In MISSISSIPPI. We got morons in the news coming up. It's the Bob and Sherry Show.
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14: Carolina weather. Today will be mostly cloudy with a stray shower and a high of 96. Tonight will become cloudy and stormy with a low of 76. And Thursday will have heavy rain to start, then scattered rain by the evening with a high of 85.

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3: 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I'm listening to everybody rattle off their list of movies that they can't scroll past without watching. And how y'all have not said Footloose, I don't know. That's definitely my number one. Anytime the song comes on, I'm rocking out. It's one of my all-time favorites. I was actually in a play in community theater in high school for Footloose, so it's got a special spot in my heart, but for sure Footloose and also Pitch Perfect, any of the three. I also have my daughter hooked on the Pitch Perfect as well, even though most of the jokes are way over her head, but that's fine. We like the music, that's all that matters, and probably that's my main ones. You guys got all the other ones, but how do you miss Footloose? God, really? So wow. Now I gotta watch it. Gotta cut loose. Footloose. All right, it's in my head. Talk to you all later. Bye.
4: I totally agree about Footloose and Pitch Perfect. I'm sorry.
5: I love Pitch Perfect, too.
4: If I'm skipping channels and Pitch Perfect is on, I'm there.
6: I love how they're going, how did you miss those? And like, just because we didn't come up with the same ones doesn't mean anybody's wrong here.
4: We showed disrespect. We showed disrespect to Footloose.
6: We didn't say, but I won't watch Footloose. We didn't say that.
4: Then there are movies where you don't want to watch the whole movie again, but there are certain scenes. Like, the whole movie would be too much. It would be too heavy or too sad or whatever, but there are certain scenes that if you're skimming past and there it is, you're like, oh yeah, all right, this one I'm gonna stick around for. Like the scene in The Godfather when Fredo realizes that his betrayal is known. How are you not watching that?
5: Sherry, for me it is Goodfellas. Funny how.
4: Well, Goodfellas, I'll sit and watch the whole thing again. If Steel Magnolias is on and we're at Shelby's funeral, I'm there. I'm just kidding. And I'll start crying like I'm seeing it for the first time. I mean, don't you have movies like that anymore?
7: There's so many. I mean, there really is. There's so many. All the action stuff, a lot of the comedies. Footloose, you're right, and I forgot all about that. I'm glad she mentioned that, because it's just hard to watch that without that foot tapping, you know? It's just so good.
4: Something I thought about the last time I watched Footloose was, wow, like, look at Kevin Bacon dance. Did he already know how to do that? Did he have to learn that?
6: He may have had to learn.
4: When you see actors who sing and dance, aren't you always so struck by, you've got extra talent, you have bonus talent?
6: You can learn how to dance, and then you can have talent and learn how to dance, and that's Kevin Bacon.
4: That's, there you go. Yeah. Morons in the News is next. It's the Bob and Sherry Show.
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17: Good morning, I'm Greg Funderburg from the CBS 17 Newsroom. Happening today, President Trump will attend the dignified transfer of U.S. military members killed in Iranian attacks in the Middle East. The ceremony will take place at Dover Air Force Base at 11 o'clock this morning. Two of the most recent U.S. service members killed were stationed at Fort Bragg. The Defense Department says Sergeant Michael Swinton died in Iraq during a controlled detonation of a downed Iranian drone. Swinton just celebrated his 30th birthday. His mom says he was a proud husband and father of two. The other Fort Bragg soldier killed was 1st Lieutenant Tyler James Feehan. He was killed over the weekend in Jordan. Early this morning, the U.S. military confirmed a third service member is believed to be dead after the attack at the base in Jordan. Sergeant Angel Ramsad was from New York. From the CBS 17 Newsroom, I'm Greg Funderburg.
18: Today will be mostly cloudy with a stray shower and a high of 96. Tonight will become cloudy and stormy with a low of 76. And Thursday we'll have heavy rain to start, then scattered rain by the evening with a high of 85.
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9: A party bus is a really great idea for a bachelor or a bachelorette party, or company celebrations, or just, heck, any time a group of people want to go out on the town and turn it up without having to get behind the wheel of a car. It's great. It's safe. It's awesome. Now, you could choose a designated driver, which is fine for everybody, except that driver. Then that driver has the boring job of being the one that not only doesn't have any fun, but he also has to put up with a bunch of drunks he's driving around. So for him, it just sucks. So that is the genius idea behind the party bus. Everybody gets to drink and party. Nobody has to be the designated driver. You have a man that is getting paid to be sober and to drive all the party people around. Well, that's how it's supposed to work. Gary Kersey, he's 58. He was the driver of this party bus, but he was having his own party. At 12:40 a.m. in Raleigh, North Carolina, Gary hit three vehicles, kept going, and crashed into a house. Gary was charged with driving under the influence, driving with a revoked license due to a prior DUI conviction, reckless driving to endanger, two counts of injury to real property, felony injury to utility wires, failure to maintain lane control, and possession of open container of alcohol. One person was taken to the hospital with a non-life-threatening injury. I gotta say, I think Gary's party bus driving has come to an end. Oh, and I would also like to know who checked his background records before they hired him to drive a party bus. I don't know.
10: You have to admit, though, that when that guy had enough, he went all in.
9: Yes, he did.
10: He went all in.
9: Yes.
10: Yeah. He was like, I'm done with this. And he just, no half measures. Let's give the state of Florida a break and head to Ellisville, Mississippi, where a routine traffic stop for a car that was driving erratically turned into quite a surprise. It was a 2017 Dodge Challenger, and the driver was alone in the vehicle, 22-year-old Caitlin Maxwell, who police said was unencumbered by any clothing. Melissa was...
11: I like how they said that.
10: Buck naked. The police also said the vehicle reeked of marijuana, so they searched it, and they found a Glock at her feet and another Glock wedged between like the passenger seat and the center console. Then in the trunk of the car was another Glock and a couple of AR-15s, one of which had been outfitted with a modification to make it fully automatic. So they arrested her on like a whole assortment, whole rainbow of felony and misdemeanor charges. And she hasn't made bond yet, so she's still locked up. During police questioning, she said that her boyfriend, whose name is Sean Cooley, made switches for the AR-15s using a 3D printer. So police swung by Sean Cooley's house and then arrested him for possession of machine gun conversion devices. And they seized what they described as a small arsenal of weaponry. The police record, and I read the police report twice, at no time while she was throwing her boyfriend under the bus for modifying machine guns did she explain why she was buck naked. But I really think in this heat, who can judge that?
9: Yeah.
10: You know, are you not telling me that you haven't had a couple of moments this summer where you thought, I can't, I'm just going to have to strip off my clothes. I just can't do this.
9: I'm having a hard time breathing. Yeah, I get it.
10: I was pushing some kids on a swing, and it was about 5 o'clock in the afternoon, so it wasn't high noon or anything. I'm pushing these kids on a swing. My it was like my t-shirt had been hosed down, the humidity and the heat. So I understand why my girl Caitlin here just decided to strip completely in the Challenger. I know that her boyfriend is wondering why she volunteered all of that to the police, because now he's also locked up on felony charges. Love, it makes you crazy. And so does the heat. That's morons in the news. This is the Bob and Sherry Show.
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1: You. A better life with Dr. Sanjay Gupta.
3: How often do you stop to wonder whether you should share something that's revealing, maybe even embarrassing, with a partner, a friend, or even your boss? In her new book called Revealing, The Underrated Power of Oversharing, behavioral scientist Leslie John says doing just that can help you deepen relationships that are vital to your life. We need people to trust us in order to get things like love, friendship, and career success. That's what she told us. When you make yourself vulnerable by revealing something sensitive, it does make other people trust you. In turn, when you ask someone to reveal something about themselves, showing that interest will generally lead someone to like you more. Why? Because people like to be asked about themselves, she says. It also signals that they are discriminating and choosy, but in a good way. I'm Dr. Sanjay Gupta, helping you live a better life.
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2: Carolina weather. Today will be mostly cloudy with a stray shower and a high of 96. Tonight will become cloudy and stormy with a low of 76. And Thursday will have heavy rain to start, then scattered rain by the evening with a high of 85.

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3: So picture the scene. It's an enormous oak tree. And hanging from this oak tree is a rope swing. Like, it couldn't be more wholesome, right? And so I somehow find myself the only adult standing there. So these kids are like, will you give me a push? So now I'm pushing like random. They're lined up. I mean, it's a line like seven deep of these kids taking turns, and I'm pushing them on the swing. And I love kids. I just love the way they just launch right into it. They tell me their names and where they're from, and they're visiting their grandma. And do I want to go to their grandma's house? And oh, how much longer? Because it's so-and-so's turn. So I'm on like the fifth kid, right? And it's hot as it's like you're living inside a wet sleeping bag. It's just so hot and humid. And one of these kids says to me, his name is Billy, because now I know everybody's name. Billy says to me, for an old person, you're really strong. And I said, oh, thank you, Billy. And the other kid goes, yeah, I've been looking at your muscles. Like, old people don't usually have them. And I was like, thank you, I guess. All right, one more big push. And oh, you want me to spin you? Yeah, like you're old, but like you can like do things.
4: Oh my God.
3: So I walk up to the kid who's Jackson, and I say, Jackson, I don't think I'm as old as you think I am. And this kid leans in, we're nose to nose. He's really giving me like the once over. And then he goes, yeah, well, it's the white hair. Just about time. One of the other kids goes, my mom changes the color of her hair. You could talk to her. No good deed, you know? Like, I'm out there, it's hot, and I don't even know these kids. These are the children of strangers, and I'm hoisting them into the sky on this swing, and they're giving me tips on how to get a little glow up. Yeah. Yep. But let me tell you what I took away from that. Apparently, I have visible muscles. That's what I chose to take away from that.
5: There you go.
3: You can't tell me
6: take
3: nothing.
6: Take the good with the bad.
3: That's exactly. Oh, I took. It's all good.
6: It's all good.
3: I am strong with visible muscles. Can't tell me nothing today. It's the Bob and Sherry Show.
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10: Good morning, I'm Greg Funderburg from the CBS 17 Newsroom. Fayetteville police are investigating a shooting this hour. Police say it happened just after 5 o'clock Tuesday evening near Sage Street and Deep Creek Road.

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4: Hey, this is Rachel from Wilmington again, calling in about a transformative summer. And I don't know if this is necessarily considered transformative, but it's the way we grew up, and it's not quite country life, but it's along the same lines of that. So when we lived on the water, on the intercoastal, and growing up, and my brother had my uncle's John boat, and he would

0: take our sled. It was a plastic sled. And of course, Wilmington, there's no snow. So we'd hook it up with a rope and he'd take me out, you know, we'd go out in the intercoastal and like zip around and go to different islands and then go back to the creek and go through the canals and explore there. And that was one thing we did. Yeah, we had life jackets. I don't remember wearing mine, but we were both pretty good swimmers. But yeah, if you get knocked out, I guess that doesn't matter. Looking back, also we had a two-story house and we had two levels of porches and we would take, flat sheets and make parachutes out of them and parachute down. We did a lot of that stuff. There is a lot of craziness. And we survived. We're good. We're tough. My mom did often say that we had season passes to the emergency room, which was correct. But knock on wood, I've still never broken a bone in my body. Lots of stitches. But it was fun. It was a fun way to grow up. And looking back, it's just always the freedom to just use our imaginations and go. I mean, we come by it honest. My mom used to take her horses down to Wrightsville Beach, and she could ride around town back in the day. And my granddad was from Mount Olive, and he had a really adventurous side too. So he was technically the really adventurous one. He definitely was the one who took me on the adventures, but it was still fun. I'm grateful for it. Looking back, I think that was just a really cool thing that I got to do as a child. And yeah, like I said, it's kind of, we come by it honest, but it's so much different than my kids' childhood. And I don't know. I don't know if that's good or bad, but anyway, thank you for letting me share my story, and looking forward to hearing other people's adventures or transformations.
1: You know what, Rachel? I really enjoyed your story, and it made me think about how when my children were small, we moved. We moved specifically so that they would live in a neighborhood with other kids and have sidewalks to ride their bikes on in a nearby park. Can you picture it?
2: Mm-hmm. Yeah.
1: Because I thought that that was a thing that would happen, only to discover once we got there, because I moved when they were very, very small, that nobody played because everyone had structured activities. There was the kids down the street were on the local swim team. So they spent their whole summer at swim meets and it seemed like there were families like there. We had like kids going to six different schools and nobody ever was just outside playing. Do you know what I'm saying by that? Like, everything had to be structured. Everything had to be planned. And as a child who grew up feral for a million reasons, but with no structured activity, no supervision of any kind, really. Like, I couldn't believe that there was no, like, random free-range play. So I love hearing about, like, what Rachel had, like, a wild, unsupervised adventure of a childhood.
2: The residential neighborhood next to where I live, when I see kids out playing, I'm shocked.
1: it's unique, right?
2: It really is.
1: It jumps out at you.
2: Yeah. Because that was something we did all summer. We were out. I mean, we had restrictions and we weren't feral. I mean, we had to be home at certain times and that sort of thing. But I spent the whole summer out playing with my friends.
3: We're very fortunate here. We've got kids, you know, from like 10 down. They all come down here, and it's in a cul-de-sac, so there's no traffic, and they're riding scooters and bikes and just, oh gosh, yeah, that is really cool to watch. That is fun.
1: There were all these little boys that used to play army and war games in my neighborhood, but a neighbor, I wouldn't mention which one, got pissed off that they would get on their property, and so I haven't seen those little boys since. So, like, on the one hand, we complain about kids and screens. And on the other hand, we complain if they step on our grass.
2: Yep.
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1: What are you going to do? 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
15: Today will be mostly cloudy with a stray shower and a high of 96. Tonight will become cloudy and stormy with a low of 76. And Thursday we'll have heavy rain to start, then scattered rain by the evening with a high of 85.
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1: Upload your favorite photo of your pup at bobandsherry.com for a chance to win a Muddy Mat. The original Muddy Mat stopped dirty paws in its tracks for good with the Dog Days of Summer. There's a lot of, really kind of terrible news in the world, and we're aware of it. We see it. You know, we try to stay away from it here to give you a break from it here. Like, there are lots of places you can go for horrifying news.
2: Lots.
1: But I have to say, lots. Yeah. In fact, every place except for here is where you can go for horrifying news. But don't think for one second we're unaware of it. Like, we also haven't seen a leafy green vegetable in a minute. But so I'm looking the world. Things are scary, and I know you could argue the world has always been scary. Yeah, I've been alive for a minute. I'm telling you, things are scary. But even against that backdrop, to get a story in my newsfeed that said, "Are you tying your shoes wrong?" just felt so tone deaf. Like, with everything else going on in the world, do I really have to wonder about whether or not I'm tying my shoes wrong? So here's how you'll know if you're tying your shoes wrong. Don't do this if you're driving or performing surgery right now, but look down at your tied shoe. Do your laces go up and down, or do they dangle side to side? Let me ask.
2: Side to side.
3: Side to side.
1: Well, guys, I know you don't get a lot of praise, but you are tying your shoes correctly. I want to recognize that.
3: I was hoping so.
2: You can thank my parents for that.
1: I just read that and thought, first of all, a lot of the people that I see walking around in this world don't even have shoelaces anymore. They're wearing like slip-on Skechers, you know, or flip-flops. Yep. Like, how many people are really bending down and tying their fancy dress shoes? Like, we don't even live in that world anymore. And with everything else that's going on, I can't at this point relearn to tie my shoes. Although the gentleman, the shoe tying expert, whose name is Mr. Farley, and he has literally hundreds of thousands of TikTok followers. Mr. Farley said, "You're never too old to admit that you're wrong. Now learn how to tie your shoes properly." So I guess you could say that in a world where the forces of evil feel like they're lined up against you, fighting back by correctly tying your shoes is one small act of resistance. Is that where we are, Max?
2: I think that must be where we are, Sherry. That's kind of sad, isn't it?
1: Is that where we are? I would hate for this chapter of humanity to be remembered as, oh, and on top of everything else, these people couldn't even tie their shoes. Although, to be honest, looking at some of what's going on, it does feel like there are some folks out there that haven't figured out those basic skills. It's the Bob and Sherry Show.
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10: Good morning, I'm Greg Funderburg from the CBS 17 Newsroom. Happening today, President Trump will attend the dignified transfer of U.S. military members killed in Iranian attacks in the Middle East. The ceremony will take place at Dover Air Force Base at 11 o'clock this morning. Two of the most recent U.S. service members killed were stationed at Fort Bragg. The Defense Department says Sergeant Michael Swinton died in Iraq during a controlled detonation of a downed Iranian drone. Swinton just celebrated his 30th birthday. His mom says he was a proud husband and father of two. The other Fort Bragg soldier killed was First Lieutenant Tyler James Fian. He was killed over the weekend in Jordan. Early this morning, the U.S. military confirmed a third service member is believed to be dead after the attack at the base in Jordan. Sergeant Angel Ramsad was from New York. From the CBS 17 Newsroom, I'm Greg Funderburg.
11: Today will be mostly cloudy with a stray shower and a high of 96. Tonight will become cloudy and stormy with a low of 76. And Thursday will have heavy rain to start, then scattered rain by the evening with a high of 85.
12: I'm crime prevention specialist Nasadia. This summer, the city of Fayetteville reminds gun owners to store firearms unloaded, locked, and separate from ammunition. Also, remember to never leave a firearm in your vehicle. These simple steps help keep children, teens, and visitors safe, especially with more time spent at family and friends' home during the summer months. So take a few minutes today to safeguard your firearm. 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

0: Good morning, I'm Greg Funderburg from the CBS 17 Newsroom. Fayetteville police are investigating a shooting this hour. Police say it happened just after 5 o'clock Tuesday evening near Sage Street and Deep Creek Road. That person was taken to the hospital and is expected to be okay. We are working to learn if anyone has been arrested. Newly released data from the North Carolina Department of Health and Human Services shows a more than 80% increase in cyclosporiasis cases in just a week. The agency reports 561 cases statewide since May 1st. 350 of those are in Wake County. Agency officials say there's likely more than one source for the outbreak. The parasite is typically found in contaminated produce and water. From the CBS 17 Newsroom, I'm Greg Funderburg.
1: Today will be mostly cloudy with a stray shower and a high of 96. Tonight will become cloudy and stormy with a low of 76. And Thursday will have heavy rain to start, then scattered rain by the evening with a high of 85.
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4: Hi guys, I've called before. You may recognize my voice. I'm not going to say my name this time because I'm going to protect my identity. But I got to tell you, the cyclosporiasis or whatever it's called, I had it maybe a year and a half ago. And I'm going to tell you and all your listeners, you got to do everything you can to avoid it. It is horror. It is absolute misery. There are things that you contract and deal with in life, and you welcome death, and this is one of them. I was ready to die. It lasted for me 8 days, and it coincided with a major water leak that we had in our home, and our house was under repair. Like, 8 rooms were under repair, and so we were down to 1 bathroom, and it just so happened that at the peak, at the apex of this ailment that I dealt with for 8 days, the installer was putting our floor in our primary bedroom, and the only bathroom that I had, you had to walk through the primary bedroom to get to that bathroom. And this ailment, the cyclosporiasis, causes you to need the facilities about every half an hour. So literally, and this man knew I was sick when he was at the house. And so I'm not kidding when I said I had to like step over him every time I had to go use the restroom. And it was the most humbling experience because he knew why I was going to the restroom. And so it was like, there she goes again. Oh, there she goes again. And I'm just telling you, it was awful. I think I lost like 7 pounds in 8 days. Just terrible. So cook your fruit, cook your vegetables, cook it. I don't wish it on anyone. I don't even wish it on my worst enemy. It's terrible. So, yeah, that's my experience with it. Stay safe, everybody.
5: Do you know what's weird about it? I love the reports where they have to use the word explosive. Do we need that word in there? Can't we just say what it is and just kind of leave it at that?
6: The reason I think we need it in there is because some people just scoff and roll their eyes and, how bad can it be? But I follow a complete stranger, some random complete stranger on social media who is recovering from this. Now, they've been battling it for weeks because it goes away and comes back.
5: Yeah.
6: And, I mean, this is not a rough weekend in the bathroom. This person... And she said, I'm just going to tell you how it is so that you think twice about putting that in your mouth. She said, I have soiled myself in traffic. I read that. And you know, you'll remember I talked about it on the show. I know I have a little bit of my mom's OCPD because I count things. I was trying to eat 10 different plants every day. Remember we talked about
5: it. Yeah, I remember. Yeah.
6: And I mean, I had not let that go. I was like, all right, I'm going to put chia seeds and applesauce and add walnuts. That's 3 right there, you know?
7: Yep.
6: When you're a person who is obsessively, ritualistically counting how many plants you eat and then you can't eat plants, I've just given up. I've just given up. I don't even know what to feed myself. We bought this frozen thing at Costco, superfood pilaf, Lamar. You may have seen it in the Costco freezer. And so it's these little pouches and they have vegetables and quinoa and all this other stuff. And you heat them up in the microwave and you let them stand for a minute. So I've been dumping that into bowls. And I gave Kevin his bowl of superfood pilaf the other night. And he sniffed it like a monkey in the zoo. He sniffed it. And he goes, I can't tell by looking. What is this? Because you really can't. You really can't tell by looking. It looks like a bowl of guinea pig treats. Like, you just don't even know what it is to look at it.
5: Sherry, is peanut butter and jelly 2 plants?
6: Yeah, I would count that. Oh, yeah. Put that on some whole wheat bread, my brother. That's three, possibly four. Okay. Yeah. Y'all be careful out there.
5: Wash your vegetables. You should wash them anyhow.
6: You should be, I don't understand not washing your hands, your food, all of it.
5: Yes.
6: But you really don't want this because the dehydration, if you're not so on top of it, you can end up in the hospital. Like, you don't want this.
5: No.
6: And the products to avoid are connected to Taylor Farms, which also white labels under a bunch of grocery stores. Earthbound Farms, you just don't need it. You can't eat it. Go to the farm stand. Go to the farmer's market. Go to that guy selling fruits and vegetables out of the back of his pickup truck on the side of the road and eat that. And by the way, our thoughts and prayers going out to the floor installer that spent the day just outside that bathroom door. That was not easy for him either, and we should recognize that he also went through something. It's the Bob and Sherry Show.
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16: Carolina weather. Today will be mostly cloudy with a stray shower and a high of 96. Tonight will become cloudy and stormy with a low of 76. And Thursday will have heavy rain to start, then scattered rain by the evening with a high of 85.

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1: Oh my God, Bob and Sherry, I was just listening to the lady talking about the server who would eat off of other people's plates and drink out of the straw. I couldn't even finish listening. I started gagging. I'm driving and I had to pull over. This is the first time I've ever had to fast forward through any part of your show because just thinking about it makes me sick. Oh my God. Oh, I don't even want to. Oh, bye guys. I gotta go.
2: No, I'm with you. I feel like eating off of someone's plate, that's a level of intimacy, you know? There's drinking out of your straw, that is a level of intimacy that I just can't comprehend unless we're already intimate. Yeah. You know?
3: I've got two thoughts about this. If this is the first time you've gagged listening to this show, either you're not a close listener or you've got a pretty good stomach, because I think we've had some gaggy stuff on here before.
2: Well, look, anybody that's worked in a restaurant, we all have our stories about what, you know, there are certain things that it's like an unspoken, you know what I'm talking about, Max. It's an unspoken code of you can eat that, but you wouldn't touch that.
4: Yeah.
2: Right.
4: Right.
3: Yeah.
2: So if you've worked in a restaurant, like we all know what we know. But to put your lips around a straw that has been in a stranger's pie hole, like I just can't. Yeah.
3: Okay. Here's my confession. You know how sometimes when you fly on the plane, you look at the door and you feel like the door is challenging you to try to open it in the air, but you don't do it.
2: Yeah.
3: When I walk down the hall of a hotel, I walk down the hall and somebody's had room service and it's laying there and there's like French fries and stuff there. In my mind, I go, what would it be like to stop and pick up those French fries and eat one? I never do it, but I always think about it because you see them sitting there where it's sitting out waiting for the people to come get it. I've never done it, but I always think about it.
2: You say to yourself, yeah, like, am I the kind of person that can casually reach down and snag a fry?
3: I know.
2: And what kind of disease could be lurking on a French fry? Like, you feel like, what could go wrong for you?
5: Here's what's going on in mind. Go ahead.
2: Yeah. But then you picture yourself crouching in a Marriott hallway to eat a stranger's garbage, and you check yourself before you run yourself.
5: I'm thinking to myself, they're getting room service because they have cholera, and they didn't want to go down to the restaurant. That's what's going through my mind.
2: Oh, see, me and Lamar are like, oh, they're getting room service because they have a corporate expense account. That's what we're thinking.
3: That's a businessman or a businesswoman there, buddy.
2: It's the glass half full or not, right? Of cholera. It's the Bob and Sherry Show.
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13: Good morning, I'm Greg Funderburg from the CBS 17 Newsroom. Happening today, President Trump will attend the dignified transfer of U.S. military members killed in Iranian attacks in the Middle East. The ceremony will take place at Dover Air Force Base at 11 o'clock this morning. Two of the most recent U.S. service members killed were stationed at Fort Bragg. The Defense Department says Sergeant Michael Swinton died in Iraq during a controlled detonation of a downed Iranian drone. Swinton just celebrated his 30th birthday. His mom says he was a proud husband and father of two. The other Fort Bragg soldier killed was First Lieutenant Tyler James Fian. He was killed over the weekend in Jordan. Early this morning, the U.S. military confirmed a third service member is believed to be dead after the attack at the base in Jordan. Sergeant Angel Ramsad was from New York. From the CBS 17 Newsroom, I'm Greg Funderburg.
14: Today will be mostly cloudy with a stray shower and a high of 96. Tonight will become cloudy and stormy with a low of 76. And Thursday will have heavy rain to start, then scattered rain by the evening with a high of 85.
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0: Good morning, I'm Greg Funderburg from the CBS 17 Newsroom. Fayetteville police are investigating a shooting this hour. Police say it happened just after 5 o'clock Tuesday evening near Sage Street and Deep Creek Road. That person was taken to the hospital and is expected to be okay. We are working to learn if anyone has been arrested. Newly released data from the North Carolina Department of Health and Human Services shows a more than 80% increase in cyclosporiasis cases in just a week. The agency reports 561 cases statewide since May 1st. 350 of those are in Wake County. Agency officials say there's likely more than one source for the outbreak. The parasite is typically found in contaminated produce and water. From the CBS 17 Newsroom, I'm Greg Funderburg.
1: Today will be mostly cloudy with a stray shower and a high of 96. Tonight will become cloudy and stormy with a low of 76. And Thursday will have heavy rain to start, then scattered rain by the evening with a high of 85.
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7: A party bus is a really great idea for a bachelor or a bachelorette party or company celebrations or just heck, any time a group of people want to go out on a town and turn it up without having to get behind the wheel of a car. It's great. It's safe. It's awesome. Now, you could choose a designated driver, which is fine for everybody, except that driver. Then that driver has the boring job of being the one that not only doesn't have any fun, but he also has to put up with a bunch of drunks he's driving around. So for him, it just sucks. So that is the genius idea behind the party bus. Everybody gets to drink and party. Nobody has to be the designated driver. You have a man that is getting paid to be sober and to drive all the party people around. Well, that's how it's supposed to work. Gary Kersey, he's 58. He was the driver of this party bus, but he was having his own party. At 12:40 a.m. in Raleigh, North Carolina, Gary hit three vehicles, kept going, and crashed into a house. Gary was charged with driving under the influence, driving with a revoked license due to a prior DUI conviction, reckless driving to endanger, two counts of injury to real property, felony injury to utility wires, failure to maintain lane control, and possession of open container of alcohol. One person was taken to the hospital with a non-life-threatening injury. I gotta say, I think Gary's party bus driving has come to an end. And I would also like to know who checked his background records before they hired him to drive a party bus. I don't know.
8: You have to admit, though, that when that guy had enough, he went all in.
7: Yes, he did.
8: He went all in.
7: Yes.
8: Yeah. He was like, I'm done with this. And he just, no half measures. Let's give the state of Florida a break and head to Ellisville, Mississippi, where a routine traffic stop for a car that was driving erratically turned into quite a surprise. It was a 2017 Dodge Challenger, and the driver was alone in the vehicle, 22-year-old Caitlin Maxwell, who police said was unencumbered by any clothing. Melissa was...
9: I like how they said that.
8: Buck naked. The police also said the vehicle reeked of marijuana, so they searched it, and they found a Glock at her feet and another Glock wedged between like the passenger seat and the center console. Then in the trunk of the car was another Glock and a couple of AR-15s, one of which had been outfitted with a modification to make it fully automatic. So they arrested her on like a whole assortment, whole rainbow of felony and misdemeanor charges. And she hasn't made bond yet, so she's still locked up. During police questioning, she said that her boyfriend, whose name is Sean Cooley, made switches for the AR-15s using a 3D printer. So police swung by Sean Cooley's house and then arrested him for possession of machine gun conversion devices. And they seized what they described as a small arsenal of weaponry. The police record, and I read the police report twice, at no time while she was throwing her boyfriend under the bus for modifying machine guns did she explain why she was buck naked. But I really think in this heat, who can judge that?
7: Yeah.
8: You know, are you not telling me that you haven't had a couple of moments this summer where you thought, I can't, I'm just going to have to strip off my clothes. I just can't do this.
7: I'm having a hard time breathing. Yeah, I get it.
8: I was pushing some kids on a swing, and it was about 5 o'clock in the afternoon, so it wasn't high noon or anything. I'm pushing these kids on a swing. It was like my t-shirt had been hosed down, the humidity and the heat. I understand why my girl Caitlin here just decided to strip completely in the Challenger. I know that her boyfriend is wondering why she volunteered all of that to the police, because now he's also locked up on felony charges. Love, it makes you crazy. And so does the heat. That's Morons in the News. This is the Bob and Sherry Show.
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18: Today will be mostly cloudy with a stray shower and a high of 96. Tonight will become cloudy and stormy with a low of 76. And Thursday will have heavy rain to start, then scattered rain by the evening.

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4: So picture the scene. It's an enormous oak tree. And hanging from this oak tree is a rope swing. Like, it couldn't be more wholesome, right? And so I somehow find myself the only adult standing there. So these kids are like, will you give me a push? So now I'm pushing like random. They're lined up. I mean, it's a line like 7 deep of these kids taking turns, and I'm pushing them on the swing. And I love kids. I just love the way they just launch right into it. They tell me their names and where they're from, and they're visiting their grandma. And do I want to go to their grandma's house? And oh, how much longer? Because it's so-and-so's turn. So I'm on like the fifth kid, right? And it's hot as it's like you're living inside a wet sleeping bag. It's just so hot and humid. And one of these kids says to me, his name is Billy, because now I know everybody's name. Billy says to me, for an old person, you're really strong. And I said, oh, thank you, Billy. And the other kid goes, yeah, I've been looking at your muscles. Like, old people don't usually have them. And I was like, thank you, I guess. All right, one more big push. And oh, you want me to spin you? Yeah, like you're old, but like you can like do things.
5: Oh my God.
4: So I walk up to the kid who's Jackson, and I say, Jackson, I don't think I'm as old as you think I am. And this kid leans in, we're nose to nose. He's really giving me like the once over. And then he goes, yeah, well, it's the white hair. Just about done. One of the other kids goes, my mom changes the color of her hair. You could talk to her. No good deed, you know? Like, I'm out there, it's hot, and I don't even know these kids. These are the children of strangers, and I'm hoisting them into the sky on this swing, and they're giving me tips on how to get a little glow up. Yeah. Yep. But let me tell you what I took away from that. Apparently, I have visible muscles. That's what I chose to take away from that.
6: There you go.
4: You can't tell me
7: take
4: nothing.
7: Take the good with the bad.
4: That's exactly. Oh, I took. It's all good.
7: It's all good.
4: I am strong with visible muscles. Can't tell me nothing today. It's the Bob and Sherry Show.
0: Q.
8: 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Ooh, like. For sure, like. Ooh, isn't that cute? Like. Ooh, love.
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7: Good morning, I'm Greg Funderburg from the CBS 17 Newsroom. Happening today, President Trump will attend the dignified transfer of U.S. military members killed in Iranian attacks in the Middle East. The ceremony will take place at Dover Air Force Base at 11 o'clock this morning. Two of the most recent U.S. service members killed were stationed at Fort Bragg. The Defense Department says Sergeant Michael Swinton died in Iraq during a controlled detonation of a downed Iranian drone. Swinton just celebrated his 30th birthday. His mom says he was a proud husband and father of two. The other Fort Bragg soldier killed was First Lieutenant Tyler James Thien. He was killed over the weekend in Jordan. Early this morning, the U.S. military confirmed a third service member is believed to be dead after the attack at the base in Jordan. Sergeant Angel Ramsad was from New York. From the CBS 17 Newsroom, I'm Greg Funderburg.
13: Today will be mostly cloudy with a stray shower and a high of 96. Tonight will become cloudy and stormy with a low of 76. And Thursday will have heavy rain to start, then scattered rain by the evening with a

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4: Hey, Bob and Sherry, Max and Doc. Ashley from North Carolina. I'm just sitting here at work. I work third shift. It is midnight. And I'm listening to the podcast, and I just heard Bob tell a little story about how his bottom got soaked while he was in Zen mode. And he got into the car and drove down through the countryside, Donald Duck style, and felt nervous about getting in an accident or, you know, pulled over or something. And this is just maybe a stupid question, but Bob, if you were on a trip, didn't you have a suitcase of, like, dry clothes? I don't know. Just a thought. Have a great day. Love you guys' show.
5: Here's the answer to that. I don't have a suitcase. I travel with a bag with a stick through it over my shoulders. And I had left that at the hotel, so I did not have it with me. This was when Sherry and I were in Maine. It was at the hotel. She's right there. I'm always Donald corrected Duck by style. Women who know more than I do. I need to, wherever I go, carry a suitcase with a full, at least one change of clothing in case I have to go Donald Duck style, as she put it.
6: You know, this is how it is to be a human being. Your life is bookended. In the beginning of your life, you're sent out the door with a little bag with a snack and a change of clothes.
5: Right.
6: And then you grow up and everything's fine for a while. And then you reach a point where you're like, you know, I really shouldn't leave the house without a snack.
5: Yeah, evidently that's where I'm landing right now. When we finish up today with the show, I'm going to go put an extra change of clothes because you never know when you're going to have a wet bottom. You can quote me on that. If you didn't hear why I went Donald Duck style, I had a day off in Maine after we were working with some of our clients in Maine, and I went to a beach at Reed State Park, and it's beautiful. It was not very populated, beautiful, beautiful boulders you can sit on. And I went down just to get into a Zen mode for a few minutes. You know, it's not very often that I am alone and it's quiet. And I'm watching the waves hit the rocks and it's just beautiful. And then all of a sudden, this rogue wave came out of the blue, it came out of the ocean, smashed and went underneath me. And my shorts were just taken out. And I'm going, oh my God, I'm going to make the seat in the rental car all wet. So I went Donald Duck style, driving home. You can't go anywhere. You just can't go anywhere.
6: You know, the thing is, I guess part of your calculation was we had already been pulled over by the law dogs in the beginning of that trip. So you figured your odds of getting pulled over Donald Duck style were slim, right?
5: Slim.
6: By that point, you'd figured out how to operate the headlights. I still, by the way, have not told my husband that we drove from Boston to Brunswick on I-95 in the dark with no headlights.
5: I haven't told herself either.
6: No. You know why? They won't let us go out and play together anymore.
5: Can you
7: imagine this morons in the news story if you would have been pulled over? Radio personality Bob Lacey was pulled over, said he had been having a Zen moment, his pants got wet, and he was just letting them dry in the rental car.
6: Mr. Lacey told the arresting officer, I didn't realize it was a crime to go Donald Duck style.
5: That's exactly right. You know, I'll be honest, driving along with my pants drying on the floor, I was saying to myself, well, it's an SUV, so I'm up kind of high. Nobody can see anything. But suppose something did happen. Somebody, you know, crashed into me. In my mind, I'm going, how fast could I get my pants on? Could I get them on before the cops arrive? Because you know, you don't want to be, you know, pulling them up then. So all of the good work the Zen moment had with the waves crashing
6: undone.
5: And the beauty of the gone.
6: Undone. And by the way, when the cop pulls up behind you and the cop can tell you're frantically putting your pants on and he's not thinking that you got your Zen moment interrupted by a wave.
5: No.
6: Also, you are up high in an SUV, but you know who can see down? Truckers who are going to be like, you little freak. Then they're going to get
5: true.
6: On the CB
5: well,
6: radio.
5: I took
6: and
5: that
6: they're
5: into
6: go,
5: consideration.
6: Breaker 1-9 got a little freak going Donald Duck style for Nissan.
5: You know, our listener, what was her name again?
6: Ashley.
5: Ashley. That was really creative. Right off the top of her head saying that Donald Duck style. I've never heard that expression before. I love it.
6: It's Bob and Sherry.
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8: 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Like. 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
19: Carolina weather. Today will be mostly cloudy with a stray shower and a high of 96. Tonight will become cloudy and stormy with a low of 76. And Thursday will have heavy rain to start, then scattered rain by the evening with a high of 85.
20: This
19: Carolina weather. Today will be mostly cloudy with a stray shower and a high of 96. Tonight will become cloudy and stormy with a low of 76. And Thursday will have heavy rain to start, then scattered rain by the evening with a high of 85.

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1: Me not working hard. Yeah, right, picture that with a Kodak. Or better yet, go to Times Square, take a picture of me with a Kodak. Took my life from negative to positive, I just want y'all to know that. And

0: 98 with Zara Larsson. Now, y'all know I love me some Jelly Roll, right? Well, his daughter is going off. Bailey Ann DeFord went on this expletive-filled rant on TikTok talking about her and his and Bunny's divorce now, right? She said neither of them cheated, but she's like, don't y'all come for my father's name like that. I'm done. She's like, you have no idea what happened and wait till you find out. And she is going off. She's like, I promise y'all the view of what you have is not only the situation, but the relationship. The internet is in total is about to crumble the day she opens her mouth. Okay, now I need more of the tea, Bailey Ann. Jelly Roll on the way. Q98.
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18: Today will be mostly cloudy with a few showers and a high of 96. Tonight will become cloudy and stormy with a low of 76. And Thursday will have heavy rain to start, then scattered rain by the evening with a high of 85. The scattered rain and thunderstorms will continue through Saturday before slightly drier and hotter weather arrives by next week. That's your favorite forecast. I'm CBS 17 meteorologist Rachel Dunzing.
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0: Dua Lipa on Q98. If you know anything about me, you know I would love nothing more than to have a trash panda live with me and be my best friend. Not a good idea. Everybody's going all over the crazy about Jimothy. You might have seen him. He's kind of a fascinating little raccoon. He's really recognizable. He suffers from a short spine syndrome. It kind of gives him this little, he's got no neck, right? He's adorable. He lives in Seattle, and people are taking videos all over the place, but I'm seeing a lot of people in jest, of course, saying, oh, I want one so bad, but no, it's not a good idea. If you see a raccoon outside, please don't try to be friends with it. I know they're adorable, and they got little hands, and you want to give them snacks. Absolutely not. They are one of the biggest rabies vectors, and it is not a safe situation for you or for the raccoon, especially. You're basically, if you try to domesticate a raccoon, you're basically giving it a death sentence. It's just, that's not how they're supposed to live. They live in the wild. They are a wild animal. Leave them alone. Nelly on the way. It's Q98.
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0: Roxy and Aspyro on Q98. Tom Brady's been flirting with the idea of doing a match in the WWE. Friday seemed like he was setting that up when he slapped Logan Paul at an event. And apparently Sunday at the World Cup final, Brady and Paul had flipped each other off. They'd been trading verbal shots for months. As you probably know, he's become very successful WWE star, Paul is. And love him or hate him, he's really good. So could Tom Brady be stepping into the ring? Alex Warren on the way. Q98.
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19: Today will be mostly cloudy with a few showers and a high of 96. Tonight will become cloudy and stormy with a low of 76. And Thursday will have heavy rain to start, then scattered rain by the evening with a high of 85. The scattered rain and thunderstorms will continue through Saturday before slightly drier and hotter weather arrives by next week. That's your vehicle forecast. I'm CBS 17 meteorologist Rachel Dunzing.
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0: Taylor Swift on Q98. Apparently, America's having a full-blown bean era. Honestly, with grocery store prices these days, I mean, beans basically the new cryptocurrency. They found 95% of Americans eat beans regularly. More than half of meat eaters say they'd swap meat for beans at least once a week. Some want to be healthier. Some want to save money. Some are just tired of spending $20 on 3 bags of groceries. But black beans are America's favorite, followed by pinto beans and kidney beans. Fava beans finished dead last, maybe because of the movie. It's probably for the best. The only person I know who gets excited about those things are Hannibal Lecter. Yuck. Mario on the way. Q98.
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12: A better life with Dr. Sanjay Gupta.
13: As a parent, when you send your kid off to school in the morning, you know that they're going to be learning, they're going to be spending time with their friends. But a new study out of UCSF found adolescents are spending an average of 70 minutes of their school day on their phones. Now, some kids will say they need their phones to help with schoolwork, but this study found that they were spending the vast majority of their screen time on TikTok, Instagram, and Snapchat. Not really apps that you're going to be turning to for homework help. Now, the study's lead author said, don't blame kids for using their phones at school. Teach them how to resist them. Focus on what they'd get by putting them aside rather than what you're taking away. Explain how phones could hurt their academic performance, and also remind them of this. Nothing takes the place of real face-to-face friendships. I'm Dr. Sanjay Gupta, helping you live a better life.

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1: Gracie Abrams on Q98, your food for thought for Wednesday. If you spend all day at a fish market, you're going to leave smelling like fish, even though you never touched one, right? Spend your day in a perfume shop, you're going to carry that with you all day, even if you didn't buy anything. That's how the environment works. It rubs off whether you realize it or not. When you stay around complainers, everything starts to look negative. You stay around excuse makers, and you're not going to grow. But get around people who move with purpose, that's when you feel it. Get around people who live in gratitude, you'll start to see things differently. The scent of your environment will always follow you. Also, don't microwave fish at the office. Taylor Swift on the way. It's Q98.
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3: Today will be mostly cloudy with a few showers and a high of 96. Tonight will become cloudy and stormy with a low of 76. And Thursday will have heavy rain to start, then scattered rain by the evening with a high of 85. The scattered rain and thunderstorms will continue through Saturday before slightly drier and hotter weather arrives by next week. That's your favorite forecast. I'm CBS 17 meteorologist Rachel Dunzing.
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0: Chapel Roan on Q98. If you ask me if I've ever been train surfing, I plead the fifth. Now, it can be dangerous. Surfing on top of a speeding train is pretty dumb. Surfing on top of a train while naked, stupidly dangerous, bit of a scene. But a guy in Colorado did this in Arizona, so he was caught surfing naked on top of a moving locomotive. Police say he also, quote, expressed his love of vodka, beer, and playing the banjo. Okay, it can be dangerous, but dang, is that entertaining. Shaggy on the way. It's Q98. Don't do it.
1: Fayetteville, it's 2-6 season, and in 2026, Q98 is making it official. Welcome to the summer of 2-6. Local concert tickets? Yep. Fantastic flyaways? Oh, yeah. More free money? Obviously.

0: Zara Larson on Q98. Okay, you've watched TV shows. People have jobs. Where would you like to work, according to TV workplaces? Like Cheers from the bar Cheers? I mean, if you're old enough to remember that. How about Bob's Burgers? You know what? I think I would like to work there, actually. Central Perk from Friends. Cajun Fish from Ally McBeal. I haven't watched that show in probably 30 years. The Springfield Nuclear Power Plant from The Simpsons. That might be fun. But number one on the list, apparently, according to the internet, the Pawnee Parks and Recreation Department from Parks and Recreation. Yeah, that's probably something that would fit me, right? One Republic on the way, Q98.
1: 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Because in 2026, Fayetteville doesn't need a passport. We've got local concerts, fantastic flyaways, and more free money than your group chat believes.

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1: Today will be mostly cloudy with a few showers and a high of 96. Tonight will become cloudy and stormy with a low of 76. And Thursday will have heavy rain to start, then scattered rain by the evening with a high of 85. The scattered rain and thunderstorms will continue through Saturday before slightly drier and hotter weather arrives by next week. That's your favorite forecast. I'm CBS 17 meteorologist Rachel Dunzing.
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in New Jersey got struck by a meteorite. And yes, when it hit, the sound it made was bada boom. Sorry, I had to. It's Q98.

0: 24 going on. Q98, Ella Langley suffered a wardrobe malfunction over the weekend. Played it off, though. She was in Baltimore, right? And during her second song, her entire dress became unzipped. As if that wasn't enough, it was raining. Well, they brought her out a custom Baltimore Ravens jersey to put over her dress. She popped it on and put on the show. That is style and grace, my friends. Ella Langley on the way. Q98.
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0: Lizzo on Q98. Okay, military dads, check this out. This is way awesome, and it's free, okay? They're doing a Dad and Me weekend at Rick's Place for fathers and the kids looking for adventures outdoors. Yes, it is an overnight camping trip at Rick's Place. If you've been there, you know it's a very cool, like, very cool venue. They've got a whole weekend, lots of different fun going on, collaborating with different families. So they said there's no age cap for children, but like 7 to 14 is pretty much the suggested age. No limit on the number of kids, too, that are accompanying an adult during the program. Seasoned camping vets, first-time campers, everybody is welcome, and it's free. Check out Rick's Place this Saturday and Sunday. Very, very cool. Military dads, this is all for y'all. Justin Bieber on the way. It's Q98.
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15: A better life with Dr. Sanjay Gupta.
16: As a parent, when you send your kid off to school in the morning, you know that they're going to be learning, they're going to be spending time with their friends. But a new study out of UCSF found adolescents are spending an average of 70 minutes of their school day on their phones. Now, some kids will say they need their phones to help with schoolwork, but this study found that they were spending the vast majority of their screen time on TikTok, Instagram, and Snapchat. Not really apps that you're going to be turning to for homework help. Now, the study's lead author said, don't blame kids for using their phones at school. Teach them how to resist them. Focus on what they'd get by putting them aside rather than what you're taking away. Explain how phones could hurt their academic performance, and also remind them of this. Nothing takes the place of real face-to-face friendships. I'm Dr. Sanjay Gupta, helping you live a better life.
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24: Carolina weather. Today will be mostly cloudy with a few showers and a high of 96. Tonight will become cloudy and stormy with a low of 76. And Thursday will have heavy rain to start, then scattered rain by the evening with a high of 85. The scattered rain and thunderstorms will continue through Saturday before slightly drier and hotter weather arrives by next week. That's your favorite forecast. I'm CBS 17 meteorologist Rachel Dunzing.
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0: Lewis Capaldi on Q98. Yes, we are in the middle of summer and we're feeling it. But there's a few etiquette tips that maybe people aren't realizing. Don't set up right next to somebody at the beach if there's room to spread out. When you leave the beach, don't shake your sandy towel out next to somebody. Super rude. Don't blast the music. Don't set off fireworks constantly. Somebody in my neighborhood was celebrating last night. I don't know what they were celebrating, but it was a winner. Please don't do that. Tame and Paula on the way. It's Q98.
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13: 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So important. 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

With Tame Impala, I am Miss Sarah. Thank you for hanging out with me today. I do hope the rest of it is spectacular. Stay hydrated. Stay cool. Tell your sister I said hi. I'll be back tomorrow.

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0: talking about the nostalgic smells that every video store in the 90s had. All right. Remember these? Overheated plastic. Yeah, the VHS tapes in their cases, the TVs, the desktop computers at the counters, carpet cleaner and vacuums, stale buttery popcorn, printed paper, not just like inventory sheets or dot matrix receipts, but also Glade Aqua Waves air freshener. Yeah, they say that that's the smell of the 90s in the Blockbuster stores. Equal parts popcorn, carpet cleaner, and late fees. More variety on the way. Olivia Rodrigo and Taylor Swift.
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16: As a parent, when you send your kid off to school in the morning, you know that they're going to be learning, they're going to be spending time with their friends. But a new study out of UCSF found adolescents are spending an average of 70 minutes of their school day on their phones. Now, some kids will say they need their phones to help with schoolwork, but this study found that they were spending the vast majority of their screen time on TikTok, Instagram, and Snapchat. Not really apps that you're going to be turning to for homework help. Now, the study's lead author said, "Don't blame kids for using their phones at school. Teach them how to resist them. Focus on what they'd get by putting them aside rather than what you're taking away. Explain how phones could hurt their academic performance, and also remind them of this. Nothing takes the place of real face-to-face friendships." I'm Dr. Sanjay Gupta, helping you live a better life.
17: We remain on weather alert because the possibility of severe storms and heavy flooding rain. But overnight, it's just isolated storms with a Thursday morning low down to 75. The better rain chances with severe storms and heavy rain, mainly Thursday morning, drier in the afternoon with highs up to 89. I'm meteorologist Wes Owenstein for your exclusive 10-day forecast. Tune in to CBS 17 News.

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1: Hi, it's Gracie Abrams with my new song, Hit the Wall. It's Your Music Plus.
0: Gracie Abrams on how performing live has influenced the way she created the music for her new album.
1: Performing live has inevitably influenced the way that I write and produce music at this point. I think having a familiarity with different size venues and knowing what quiet, slower acoustic song sounds like versus a more up-tempo, you know, more filled out song. I think it's all about kind of crafting the dynamics of a show in order to make it as satisfying and memorable, you know, for the people who are generous enough to spend their energy and time and money coming to see us play. So I definitely think, having been in all different size rooms at this point, I take them all into consideration when the song is done being written and then we get into the production.

0: That was Gracie Abrams' Hit the Wall. It's Your Music Plus.
1: Q98 with Gracie Abrams. They say that the paying cash without pennies is causing probs. Yeah, they say that it's been really confusing, and some businesses have been rounding to the nearest nickel when giving change, but that doesn't really work everywhere, you know? So now, Congress is working to pass a bill called the Common Sense Act. Allow all businesses the option to round cash transactions to the nearest nickel. So $19.82 is $19.80. $19.83 becomes $19.85. Now, Canada did that when it phased out its penny over a decade ago. More variety on the way. I've got Ella Langley. Also, the Kid Leroy.
2: Fayetteville, it's 2-6 season, and in 2026, Q98 is making it official. Welcome to the summer of 2-6. Local concert tickets? Yep. Fantastic flyaways? Oh, yeah. More free money? Obviously.

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19: Even for people who fall asleep easily, staying asleep can be difficult. You wake up, your mind starts to race, you can't turn those thoughts off. Sleep experts say there are a few things you can try. Cognitive shuffling. That's when you choose a random, impersonal, non-emotional word. Then for each letter of that word, think of as many words that begin with each letter as you can before moving on to the next one. It distracts your brain from stress. It also mimics the fragmented thought patterns that usually occur as you drift off to sleep. Sensory grounding is something else. That's when you work through things you can hear, feel, see, smell, or taste. That helps you to be in the moment instead of dwelling on the past or the future. Or just do a mental walkthrough of a place you know well. Familiar but neutral imagery that can calm the brain. I'm Dr. Sanjay Gupta, helping you live a better life.
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98 with Taylor. All right, guys, the ladies have spoken. The guy flexes that instantly make us more attractive. Thoughtfulness. The little things. You know, grabbing a snack or a drink for them also. If, you know, we're going to go get one for ourselves. Loving animals. Humility. Yeah. Being able to admit that we don't know certain things. Being prepared. Remembering things. 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All right, so here's my thought. 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Right? Are you in with me?

0: More variety coming up. Harry Styles. I've also got Doechii.
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19: I read this interesting story the other day, which was written by a colleague of mine, about why so-called, quote, admin nights are the new book club for busy adults. Now, I learned this is a term coined by journalist Chris Collin, who wrote about this life hack in the Wall Street Journal. An admin night is when people come together for a night, a fun night, while holding one another accountable to an assignment. The ones usually considered back burner tasks, the ones that you've been putting off. The person you choose to do an admin night with matters a lot because that's your accountability partner. That's what one person told us. People love the social aspect because it can bring these boring tasks to light, make them feel more fun, and where you go matters as well. You need to have enough space and hopefully not too many distractions. And again, don't forget to leave some time for fun. I'm Dr. Sanjay Gupta, helping you live a better life.
20: Carolina weather. We remain on weather alert because the possibility of severe storms and heavy flooding rain. But overnight, it's just isolated storms with a Thursday morning low down to 75. The better rain chances with severe storms and heavy rain, mainly Thursday morning, drier in the afternoon with highs up to 89. I'm meteorologist Wes Owenstein for your exclusive 10-day forecast. Tune into CBS 17 News.
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0: Mando 98 with Olivia Rodrigo. How are you feeling about AI? You wigged out about it? Well, 22% of people have never used it. And there are people that are worried about it, but they're optimistic that it will be positive in tech, science, innovation, creativity, healthcare, and education. Now, people are way more pessimistic on how it will affect dating, religion, privacy, sex, parenting, democracy, relationships, workers, morality, and mental health. But 22% of people have never used AI. They probably still think ChatGPT is like a new apartment complex off Rayford Road. I mean, come on, it's everywhere. More variety coming up. Olivia Dean. I've also got Shaggy.
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tried to the top, I've been out of shape, taking out the box, I'm an astronaut. I blasted off the planet, rock that caused catastrophe, and it matters more because I had it. 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I'm automatic, quarterback, I ain't talking second, pack it up, I don't panic, batter back.

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0: Barker. All right, five things I bet you didn't know. Horses can't vomit. Neither can many rodents, including rats. Yuck. Henry David Thoreau used pencils to write Walden, and he probably got them for free. His dad owned a pencil business. The dance scene for the ending of Footloose was originally in slow-mo, but test audiences felt so cheated that the studio paid $250,000 to do a reshoot on that scene just 6 weeks before the movie opened. You're more likely to get hurt at work on a Monday. Fridays had the fewest injuries. Wonder why. And finally, Bill Withers' song, Ain't No Sunshine, it finally cracked the UK Top 40 after a contestant did it on Britain's Got Talent. I don't know if that's a slap in the face or a good thing, but hey. More variety coming up. I've got Chapel Roan, also Huntrix.
1: Fayetteville, roll call. If you're from the 2-6, make some noise. Because all summer long, Q98 is turning 2026 into the summer of

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1: 98 with Dua Lipa. All right, today is National Hammock Day. So, for your 540 funny, I have comedian Kathleen Madigan talking about Martha Stewart's cat hammock. All right? 540 funny on Q98.
2: I waste endless amounts of time, endless hours watching TV. TV that I can't believe I'm watching while I'm watching it, but I can't turn it off. This is the best example of the last 6 months. About 3 months ago, I watched Martha Stewart build a hammock for a cat. Swear to God. I don't even have a cat. I was just so astonished that a human being could reach this point in their life where you are literally this out of things to do, and there's enough free room in your brain for the thought to get in while looking at the cat. I don't think he's comfortable enough. I see him in a hammock with a martini. I think Martha Stewart is evil. I can't prove that. Her little project, she's like, well, this should only take 30 minutes. For you, you had 10 guys shopping for this for 4 days. You go to Home Depot and try to find cat hammock carpet.
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15: Even for people who fall asleep easily, staying asleep can be difficult. You wake up, your mind starts to race, you can't turn those thoughts off. Sleep experts say there are a few things you can try. Cognitive shuffling. That's when you choose a random, impersonal, non-emotional word. Then for each letter of that word, think of as many words that begin with each letter as you can before moving on to the next one. It distracts your brain from stress. It also mimics the fragmented thought patterns that usually occur as you drift off to sleep. Sensory grounding is something else. That's when you work through things you can hear, feel, see, smell, or taste. That helps you to be in the moment instead of dwelling on the past or the future. Or just do a mental walkthrough of a place you know well. Familiar but neutral imagery that can calm the brain. I'm Dr. Sanjay Gupta, helping you live a better life.
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There's a new trend of couples that are saying, forget the extravagant wedding. Let's just do a simple courthouse ceremony. I mean, hey, their honeymoon photos look the same, but their bank accounts look a heck of a lot better.

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0: Q98 with Ed Sheeran, texting thumb. You ever gotten that? I have. Experts say all that texting, scrolling, and swiping can lead to texting thumb. We're talking about like stiffness, throbbing near the thumb joint, even like clicking when you bend your thumb. I mean, it's because today's smartphones are a lot larger and heavier, but they say to take breaks, change up how you hold your phone, switch your hands, and think about this, use voice to text. Makes sense, right? We finally found an injury caused by arguing on Facebook. Right on. More variety coming up from Taylor Swift, also Maroon 5.
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0: That was Gracie Abrams, Hit the Wall. It's your music plus.
1: Q98 with Gracie Abrams. All right, showbiz stuff. First, Taylor and Travis performed the duet at their wedding. Yeah, Jason Kelce confirmed it. They did a duet. He says, quote, "Trav has always been able to carry a tune. He pales in comparison to some of the other people singing that night, but he did okay. He did not say what song they sang, though. I want to know. Also, Rosie O'Donnell paid $90,000 for her facelift. Amazon is going to do a RoboCop TV series. Ludacris says his song Move B was inspired by him being stuck in traffic. And Will Ferrell says the cameraman on Talladega Nights was laughing so hard at the kids during the baby Jesus scene that the camera wouldn't stop shaking." Forgot about that. More variety on the way. Pink is coming up. I've also got Post Malone.
2: Fayetteville, it's 2-6 season, and in 2026, Q98 is making it official. Welcome to the summer of 2-6. Local concert tickets? Yep. Fantastic flyaways? Oh, yeah. More free money? Obviously.

98. They're serving a beer that tastes like ranch dressing at a state fair. They say it's a ranch dressing flavored cream ale, blending smooth malt and hints of buttermilk, herbs, and spices. So Hidden Valley met a frat party.

0: definitely a fast walker when there's food involved. But honestly, I feel like your walking speed says a lot about you. The real drama starts when you're walking with someone. If they're moving faster, do you speed up or you tell them to slow down? Or do you just leave them to do whatever they want and stay behind? You know, those are all the real questions we should be asking in life. Ponder on that. I got more variety coming up next.
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8. 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

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What did the angry fruit say in traffic? 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